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Traffic brought to you by Visalia GMC. Let's see, in the Kings County area, 13,000 block of 14th Avenue. Look out for an unknown injury accident. 12th Avenue Excelsior Road is closed. 99 northbound at Avenue 152 on ramp. Look out for a collision there. A couple of trouble.

0: spots in Fresno, 41 at Fryant Road. Look out for a collision. North Grantland Avenue at West Belmont, a dog running in and out of the road. 99 southbound Golden State off ramp near Ventura. Look out for a car stuck in the middle of the road. 99 southbound at Board Avenue on ramp. Look out for a report of a fire. Click it or ticket. Buckle up. Slow for the cone zone. Randy Hendricks here with traffic.
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1: 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Unknown injury accident to 12,000 block of Avenue 264. 190 at South Evans Road. Non-injury accident occurring there. And everything else looking pretty good except 198 in Denley Drive. There's some debris in the road. Kings County, 19th Avenue, Jackson Avenue. Look out for non-injury accident. Click it or ticket. Buckle up. Stay safe. Look out for the cone zone. Randy Hendricks here with traffic.
2: The feel of fall keeps going. Good afternoon, South Valley. Happy Wednesday. Sunny skies for the rest of the day. Highs in the low to mid 80s, which is well below normal. Clear skies tonight. Overnight lows in the mid 50s. Sunny again Thursday. Similar temperatures, low to mid 80s, and still sunny each day. And still in the mid 80s through the weekend. We do have a slight possibility of showers on Sunday and Labor Day, which is next Monday. For Visalia, expect an overnight low of 55. Thursday's high, 83. In Lemoore, overnight low, also 55. And on Thursday, 85 degrees. With the Central Valley's most accurate forecast, I'm KC24 Chief Meteorologist AJ Fox.
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0: The feel of fall keeps going. Good afternoon, South Valley. Happy Wednesday. Sunny skies for the rest of the day. Highs in the low to mid 80s, which is well below normal. Clear skies tonight. Overnight lows in the mid 50s. Sunny again Thursday. Similar temperatures, low to mid 80s, and still sunny each day, and still in the mid 80s through the weekend. We do have a slight possibility of showers on Sunday and Labor Day, which is next Monday. For Visalia, expect an overnight low of 55, Thursday's high 83. In Lemoore, overnight low also 55, and on Thursday, 85 degrees. With the Central Valley's most accurate forecast, I'm KC24 Chief Meteorologist A.J. Fox.
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relaxing favorites at work, the new Mind 97.5. 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

0: 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Elton John, Michael Jackson, Madonna, Whitney Houston. 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
1: The feel of fall keeps going. Good afternoon, South Valley. Happy Wednesday. Sunny skies for the rest of the day. Highs in the low to mid 80s, which is well below normal. Clear skies tonight. Overnight lows in the mid 50s. Sunny again Thursday. Similar temperatures, low to mid 80s, and still sunny each day. And still in the mid 80s through the weekend. We do have a slight possibility of showers on Sunday and Labor Day, which is next Monday. For Visalia, expect an overnight low of 55. Thursday's high, 83. In Lemoore, overnight low, also 55. And on Thursday, 85 degrees. With the Central Valley's most accurate forecast, I'm KC24 Chief Meteorologist A.J. Fox.
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3: The feel of fall keeps going. Good afternoon, South Valley. Happy Wednesday. Sunny skies for the rest of the day. Highs in the low to mid 80s, which is well below normal. Clear skies tonight. Overnight lows in the mid 50s. Sunny again Thursday. Similar temperatures, low to mid 80s, and still sunny each day. And still in the mid 80s through the weekend. We do have a slight possibility of showers on Sunday and Labor Day, which is next Monday. For Visalia, expect an overnight low of 55, Thursday's high 83. In Lemoore, overnight low also 55, and on Thursday, 85 degrees. With the Central Valley's most accurate forecast, I'm KC24 Chief Meteorologist AJ Fox.
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0: 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Elton John, Michael Jackson, Madonna, Whitney Houston. 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

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Relaxing favorite to work road trip question. Dog in the passenger seat or another human? 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

0: Taylor Swift and Shake It Off on the new My 97.5 relaxing favorites at work on a Friday Eve. Justin Michael with you. Hey, the 9/11 Memorial Blood Drive is back in Tulare for its 20th year. Friday, September 11th. Donate any time from 6 in the morning till 6 at night at the Tulare Veterans Memorial Building. And the new My 97.5 will be there too. 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Saw this survey that found 51% of people who have pets say that traveling with their little furry friend is so much better than traveling with a human companion. And I gotta say, man, I would much rather go somewhere with patches than anybody else. I'm sorry, I love the rest of y'all too, but I'm just saying, are you the same way? You would prefer a human? I'm curious.
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2: 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There's a collision on Drive 92B at 99. That's right off the Tagus exit, and a stalled big rig on Manning Avenue just east of 99. Keep it safe and slow for the

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0: presents the 2026 Tulare County Fair, September 16th through 20th. 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

If you are thinking about headed over to the Nevada desert, Burning Man is happening through Labor Day. So far, so good, I think. I haven't heard any bad things yet. It's the new My 97.5 and Whitney.

Imagine moving into a neighborhood and then, like, 3 days later, texting the woman next door that she's got to stop sunbathing by her pool because your husband can see her. And her response was pretty simple, I'll tell you. What she said, just a few. On the new My 97.5, it's Roxette.

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0: Free Fallin' Tom Petty on the new My97.5. Relaxing favorites at work. Justin Michael with you. Hey, the Tulare County Fair almost here, September 16th through the 20th. 5 days of rides and food and entertainment. And we're going to be out there all week too. All the details at tcfair.org. And keep listening for your chance to win tickets to it, all right? Hey, a creator on TikTok says that her neighbor asked her not to lay out sunbathe in her backyard because the neighbor's husband could see the pool from their kitchen. And the lady at the pool said, listen, I pay money to live here and I'm going to, you know, lay out at my pool because that's what people do. And, well, she just said, use the blinds. Tell your husband to use the blinds. So, I mean, she's got a point, right? KC24's AJ Fox will take a look at our weather coming up.
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2: 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There's a collision on Drive 92B at 99. That's right off the Tagus exit, and a stalled big rig on Manning Avenue just east of 99. Keep it safe and slow for the cone zones.
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4: California has not seen the end of wildfires. Hundreds of thousands of acres burn every year. Wildfires remain dangerous and unpredictable threats to Californians. Downed trees from storms, high winds, recent grass growth, and warmer seasons all pose a risk. 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
5: We've got a real taste of fall going on this week. Good morning, South Valley. Happy Thursday. Sunny skies with highs in the mid-80s and a little breezy in the afternoon. Clear skies tonight. Overnight lows in the mid-50s. Mostly sunny again Friday. A little cooler, low to mid-50s. And we'll keep the sunshine and mid-80s through the holiday weekend. Labor Day, mostly sunny with high temperatures in the upper 80s, which is still well below normal. And pretty much the same for a short work week. For Tulare, expect a high today of 84, overnight low of 62. Lemoore, exact same numbers, high 84, overnight low 62 degrees. With the Central Valley's most accurate forecast, I'm KC24 Chief Meteorologist AJ Fox.
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Justin Michael with you. Thursday morning and John Lennon's Imagine.

Waiting for the DWTS lineup, Dancing with the Stars. It's finally out. And, well, let's see if you recognize anybody on the list. I know a few people. I'm looking right now. Playing just a few on the new My 97.5, Bryan Adams now.

0: Michael Bublé on the new My97.5, relaxing favorites at work. Justin Michael with you. If you've got a home project you've been thinking about doing, well, the Visalia Home Expo is coming September 12th and 13th at the Convention Center in Visalia. 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The Dancing with the Stars list is out, okay? You ready? Have you seen, have you heard? Taylor Hansen, Julia Stiles, Jenna Dewan, Tatiana Ali, Paralympian Ezra Freck, Olympic skater Amber Glenn, Tyler Cameron, Giada De Laurentiis, I know her, Harry Shum Jr., Sarah Jane Nader, Connor Wood, Connor Leavitt, Jackson Olsen, Clara Miller, Amara Miggins, and Jimmy Kimmel. Oh, no, it's his sidekick, Guillermo, who I know too. So if you know any of those people, I know a couple. Season begins with a two-night premiere on September 15th and 16th. Have fun.
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2: 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There's a collision on Drive 92B at 99. That's right off the Tagus exit, and a stalled big rig on Manning Avenue just east of 99. Keep it safe and slow for the cone zones.
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0: Aerosmith and I Don't Want to Miss a Thing on the new My97.5, where KC24's AJ Fox will take a look at our weather for us coming up here in just a few minutes. Lady Bride in Kansas City was, she was going to get married on August, I think it was the 31st, but she got a jury summons that came after she had planned everything. And she had to report to the courthouse the same day, and she posted the coincidence like on Instagram or something, and she put a reminder up there: the odds of jury duty landing on your wedding day are low, but never zero. Right? Can you imagine? Like, you know, she didn't go though, right? She didn't go. Come on.
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2: 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There's a collision on Drive 92B at 99. That's right off the Pegasus exit, and a stalled big rig on Manning Avenue just east of 99. Keep it safe and slow for the cone zones.
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10: We've got a real taste of fall going on this week. Good morning, South Valley. Happy Thursday. Sunny skies with highs in the mid-80s and a little breezy in the afternoon. Clear skies tonight. Overnight lows in the mid-50s, mostly sunny again Friday. A little cooler, low to mid-50s, and we'll keep the sunshine and mid-80s through the holiday weekend. Labor Day, mostly sunny with high temperatures in the upper 80s, which is still well below normal, and pretty much the same for a short work week. For Tulare, expect a high today of 84, overnight low of 62. Lemoore, exact same numbers, high 84, overnight low 62 degrees. With the Central Valley's most accurate forecast, I'm KC24 Chief Meteorologist AJ Fox.
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Camila Cabello on the new My 97.5 relaxing favorites at work on a Thursday morning. Justin Michael with you. Coming up in the 8 o'clock hour, we will get into 97 minutes commercial-free music for you right here on the new My 97.5. Rick Astley now.

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0: Smith and stay with me on the new My97.5, relaxing favorites at work just after 8 o'clock in the morning, Friday Eve, Justin Michael. And here's a meaningful way to give back. The 20th annual Tulare Rotary 9/11 Memorial Blood Drive is Friday, September 11th. All right, that is next Friday, okay? 6 to 6 at the Tulare Veterans Memorial Building. 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I mean, all right. Thousands of travelers have said that they touch the, you walking down that jet bridge, you can see the outside of the airplane right there. They touch it for good luck. I've never seen anybody. Have you done that? Have you seen anybody do it? I guess it's almost like a little prayer for them, and it's a little ritual that gives them a little comfort when flying makes them anxious. And flying does make me anxious, but you know what makes me more anxious is the person behind me seeing me touch the plane going, what's that weirdo doing? You know what I mean? So I'm in a lose-lose situation.
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2: Traffic is brought to you by Visalia Ford. South Valley pretty clear with only a few slowdowns now. In Fresno, a collision on 180 eastbound just west of Clovis Avenue, and minor injuries in an accident on West Shields just west of Garfield. Hit and run, no injuries on southbound 99 just north of Shaw. Keep it safe and slow for the cone zones.
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0: I love Cheap Thrills too. See ya. Sean Paul, the new 97.5 relaxing favorites at work. 97 minutes commercial free music on the way here in just a second. Guy rented a car that had the electric car. He did plug it in. So he found some like charge point station, I guess it's called, at the Hyundai dealership there. And he was renting a Chevrolet Bolt, I think. He didn't realize that the dealership had set the price at like $5 per kilowatt hour, which I have no idea if that's, I guess that's expensive, plus $5 per minute. That seems pricey. Apparently, they wanted to discourage people that weren't customers, you know, from using their stuff. So 44 minutes he charged, cost him $418, which... if you're like me and don't know, that's about 31 times the typical rate. So he complained, and they gave him $405 back. But man, just because it goes to show you, you got to read the signs, right? You got to read the signs. KC24's AJ Fox. He's going to take a look at our weather for us coming up.
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2: Traffic is brought to you by Visalia Ford. South Valley pretty clear with only a few slowdowns now. In Fresno, a collision on 180 eastbound just west of Clovis Avenue, and minor injuries in an accident on West Shields just west of Garfield. Hit and run, no injuries on southbound 99 just north of Shaw. Keep it safe and slow.

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0: consulting, having the tough conversations. 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Come on. And Hector, safety first, yes, but also customer first. 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
1: Us!
0: Then let's go show them.
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4: We've got a real taste of fall going on this week. Good morning, South Valley. Happy Thursday. Sunny skies with highs in the mid-80s and a little breezy in the afternoon. Clear skies tonight. Night lows in the mid-50s, mostly sunny again Friday. A little cooler, low to mid-50s. And we'll keep the sunshine and mid-80s through the holiday weekend. Labor Day, mostly sunny with high temperatures in the upper 80s, which is still well below normal. And pretty much the same for a short work week. For Tulare, expect a high today of 84. Overnight low of 62. Lemoore, exact same numbers. High 84. Overnight low 62 degrees. With the Central Valley's most accurate forecast, I'm KC24 Chief Meteorologist A.J. Fox.
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Listen, if the house is a to-do list that, like, is never ending, well, this might help. The Visalia Home Expo is coming September 12th and 13th at the Visalia Convention Center. 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I'm sure there'll be something to eat while you walk around and look for stuff to improve the house. 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

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I'll never say that again, I promise. It's the new My 97.5, I'm so sorry. Justin Michael, relaxing favorites at work, and the Backstreet Boys now.

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0: We've got a real taste of fall going on this week. Good morning, South Valley. Happy Thursday. Sunny skies with highs in the mid-80s and a little breezy in the afternoon. Clear skies tonight. Overnight lows in the mid-50s. Mostly sunny again Friday. A little cooler, low to mid-50s. And we'll keep the sunshine and mid-80s through the holiday weekend. Labor Day, mostly sunny with high temperatures in the upper 80s, which is still well below normal. And pretty much the same for a short work week. For Tulare, expect a high today of 84, overnight low of 62. Lemoore, exact same numbers, high 84, overnight low 62 degrees. With the Central Valley's most accurate forecast, I'm KC24 Chief Meteorologist AJ Fox.
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Have a great rest of your Thursday. I'll see you back here tomorrow morning. We do a Friday together. 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

0: 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Elton John, Michael Jackson, Madonna, Whitney Houston. 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

0: 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How you doing? I'm Jennifer Grant. 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
5: We've got a real taste of fall going on this week. Good morning, South Valley. Happy Thursday. Sunny skies with highs in the mid-80s and a little breezy in the afternoon. Clear skies tonight. Overnight lows in the mid-50s. Mostly sunny again Friday. A little cooler, low to mid-50s. And we'll keep the sunshine and mid-80s through the holiday weekend. Labor Day, mostly sunny with high temperatures in the upper 80s, which is still well below normal. And pretty much the same for a short work week. For Tulare, expect a high today of 84, overnight low of 62. Lemoore, exact same numbers, high 84, overnight low 62 degrees. With the Central Valley's most accurate forecast, I'm KC24 Chief Meteorologist AJ Fox.
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on 97.5 Relaxing Favorites at Work. It's a party in the USA. There you go. That, of course, is Miley Cyrus. Now, speaking of parties, thank you. We've got a totally 80s Friday night coming your way tomorrow night. Ooh, wrapping up the week, kicking off the weekend, holiday weekend, with nothing but awesome cool tunes from the 1980s. Yep. 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

0: 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Come on. 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
1: Us!
0: Then let's go show them.
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8: We've got a real taste of fall going on this week. Good morning, South Valley. Happy Thursday. Sunny skies with highs in the mid-80s and a little breezy in the afternoon. Clear skies tonight. Overnight lows in the mid-50s. Mostly sunny again Friday. A little cooler, low to mid-50s. And we'll keep the sunshine and mid-80s through the holiday weekend. Labor Day, mostly sunny with high temperatures in the upper 80s, which is still well below normal. And pretty much the same for a short work week. For Tulare, expect a high today of 84, overnight low of 62. Lemoore, exact same numbers, high 84, overnight low 62 degrees. With the Central Valley's most accurate forecast, I'm KC24 Chief Meteorologist AJ Fox.
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In fact, come on by, say hi, and get yourself entered to win a beautiful 65-inch TV. Okay. We'll have your free tickets, entry tickets, while they last. That's the key phrase there. 700 East Mineral King in Visalia. 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
7: The feel of fall continues through Labor Day weekend. Good afternoon, South Valley. Happy Thursday. Sunny skies still this afternoon with highs in the mid-80s. A little bit of a breeze. Clear skies tonight. Overnight lows in the mid-50s. Again for Friday, mostly sunny skies. A couple of degrees cooler. That'll put us in the low to mid-80s. And we're going to keep mostly sunny skies, mid-80s through the holiday weekend. Labor Day itself will be mostly sunny with high temperatures leaning into the upper 80s, but that is still below normal by a long shot. Lower 90s do return in the short work week, but even that, below normal. Porterville expect an overnight low of 59, Friday's high 83. Hanford's overnight low 60, and on Friday also 83 degrees. With the Central Valley's most accurate forecast, I'm KC24 Chief Meteorologist AJ Fox.
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0: The new 97.5 relaxing favorites at work with Taylor Swift. And you belong with me. 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
5: The feel of fall continues through Labor Day weekend. Good afternoon, South Valley. Happy Thursday. Sunny skies still this afternoon with highs in the mid-80s. A little bit of a breeze. Clear skies tonight. Overnight lows in the mid-50s. Again, for Friday, mostly sunny skies. A couple of degrees cooler. That'll put us in the low to mid-80s. And we're going to keep mostly sunny skies, mid-80s through the holiday weekend. Labor Day itself will be mostly sunny with high temperatures leading into the upper 80s, but that is still below normal by a long shot. Lower 90s do return in the short work week, but even that, below normal. Porterville expect an overnight low of 59, Friday's high 83. Hanford's overnight low 60, and on Friday also 83 degrees. With the Central Valley's most accurate forecast, I'm KC24 Chief Meteorologist AJ Fox.
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0: 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Elton John, Michael Jackson, Madonna, Whitney Houston. 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

Newman 97.5, relaxing favorites at work, feeling happy with Pharrell Williams. Love that one. Well, coming up September 16th through the 20th, Tulare County Fair. Yes, we're going to be out there all week long, just so you know. It's the fair, so there are rides, entertainment, exhibits, fair food. 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
2: The feel of fall continues through Labor Day weekend. Good afternoon, South Valley. Happy Thursday. Sunny skies still this afternoon with highs in the mid-80s. A little bit of a breeze. Clear skies tonight. Overnight lows in the mid-50s. Again, for Friday, mostly sunny skies. A couple of degrees cooler. That'll put us in the low to mid-80s. And we're going to keep mostly sunny skies, mid-80s through the holiday weekend. Labor Day itself will be mostly sunny with high temperatures leading into the upper 80s, but that is still below normal by a long shot. Lower 90s do return in the short work week, but even that, below normal. Porterville expect an overnight low of 59, Friday's high 83. Hanford's overnight low 60, and on Friday also 83 degrees. With the Central Valley's most accurate forecast, I'm KC24 Chief Meteorologist AJ Fox.
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0: Traffic's brought to you by Visalia GMC. In the South Valley, looking good right now for your drive, but up north, washing machine in the slow lane of eastbound 168 at Shields Fresno. Solo vehicle flipped at South Hayes at West Huntsman, south of Raisin City. Two vehicles tied up Lincoln Avenue at South McMullen Grade, southeast of Kerman. Vehicle versus bridge on Trimmer Springs at Rio Vista, northeast of Sanger. And three vehicles in the center divider on southbound 99, just south of Clinton, Fresno. That's traffic. I'm Mike O'Neill.
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1: Gaga, relaxing favorites at work, the new My 97.5. Leon Rimes, Aha on the way. And gymnast Jordan Chiles going to be back to the Olympics in 2028 in L.A., announcing yesterday with an assist from Michael Jordan, her actual namesake. Michael Jordan lent his voice as the narrator for Child's announcement video on Instagram, in which she posted, LA 2028, why not? And then Jordan narrated, why again? Because the dream is still there. Why continue? Because there's still more to give. You go, girl. Traffic's brought to you by Kauia Health of the South Valley. Two vehicles tied up eastbound 198 on the Court off-ramp Visalia. Two more on Avenue 184 at Road 96 south of Tulare. Up north, solo vehicle flipped on South Hayes at West Huntsman south of Raisin City. Two vehicles on Lincoln Avenue at the South McMullen Grade southeast of Kerman. And a vehicle versus a bridge on Turmer Springs at Rio Vista northeast of Sanger. That's traffic. I'm Mike O'Neill.
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3: California has not seen the end of wildfires. Hundreds of thousands of acres burn every year. Wildfires remain dangerous and unpredictable threats to Californians. Downed trees from storms, high winds, recent grass growth, and warmer seasons all pose a risk. 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
5: The feel of fall continues through Labor Day weekend. Good afternoon, South Valley. Happy Thursday. Sunny skies still this afternoon with highs in the mid-80s. A little bit of a breeze. Clear skies tonight. Overnight lows in the mid-50s. Again for Friday, mostly sunny skies. A couple of degrees cooler. That'll put us in the low to mid-80s. And we're going to keep mostly sunny skies, mid-80s through the holiday weekend. Labor Day itself will be mostly sunny with high temperatures leaning into the upper 80s, but that is still below normal by a long shot. Lower 90s do return in the short work week, but even that, below normal. Porterville expect an overnight low of 59, Friday's high 83. Hanford's overnight low 60, and on Friday also 83 degrees. With the Central Valley's most accurate forecast, I'm KC24 Chief Meteorologist AJ Fox.
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We'll talk to Griffin Epstein, the announcer for the Rawhide, in minutes. Here's the arithmetic.

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0: favorites at work, the new My 97.5. I have Griffin Epstein here. Got a question, Griffin. How could this be the last homestand already?
1: It's 66 games, but it goes by quick. Man. We left into this final weekend of baseball.
0: We were talking before we got on right now. Could it be a better weather weekend?
1: Oh, it's just gorgeous out. Perfect Labor Day weekend to enjoy some baseball.
0: I wish you guys could see this incredible Cars jersey Griffin has.
1: So Friday night, the Rawhide are going to be taking the field in these Cars jerseys with Lightning McQueen and Rusty on them. And fans can actually win these game-worn jerseys through a silent auction at the game. We're going to be celebrating the movie Cars all night. In addition, the first 350 fans will get a Cars replica jersey thanks to Blue Scope. So if you or your family loves Cars, tomorrow night is a can't-miss event at Valley Strong Ballpark.
0: And let's not forget, we have something coming up in October.
1: Yeah, the Rawhide Concert Series. We got Slaughter on October 24th and Los Tucanes de Tijuana October 25th. I think I got those dates right.
0: I think you did.
1: We're really excited, and tickets are on sale now. So
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0: So yeah. Don't miss yours. We're going to have fun. Always great to have you in, Griffin. Hey, we'll catch up, okay?
1: Thanks, Mike.
0: 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Two vehicles banged up on eastbound 198 on the Mooney off-ramp by Celia. Up north, multiple vehicles tied up northbound 99 just south of

0: McKinley, Fresno. 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And vehicle versus a bridge on Trimmer Springs at Rio Vista, northeast of Sanger. Still an active scene. That's traffic. I'm Mike O'Neill.
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1: Your final chance to catch Rawhide Baseball starts Tuesday, September 1st. Friday is car night with a race car jersey giveaway. Saturday is fan appreciation night with post-game fireworks thanks to Valley Strong Credit Union. 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

0: The feel of fall continues through Labor Day weekend. Good afternoon, South Valley. Happy Thursday. Sunny skies still this afternoon with highs in the mid-80s. A little bit of a breeze. Clear skies tonight. Overnight lows in the mid-50s. Again for Friday, mostly sunny skies. A couple of degrees cooler. That'll put us in the low to mid-80s. And we're going to keep mostly sunny skies, mid-80s through the holiday weekend. Labor Day itself will be mostly sunny with high temperatures leaning into the upper 80s, but that is still below normal by a long shot. Lower 90s do return in the short work week, but even that, below normal. Porterville expect an overnight low of 59, Friday's high 83. Hanford's overnight low 60, and on Friday also 83 degrees. With the Central Valley's most accurate forecast, I'm KC24 Chief Meteorologist A.J. Fox.
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The new